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Oh, wait. 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
3: It's time for Just the Headline, the segment where we just read a headline. This week's headline is brought to you by The Mouse. Don't even think about suing us. Here's this week's headline. Canadian tourist was arrested in Florida after he allegedly shoulder-checked Disney World worker. His legal defense argues, hey, come on, ref, it's a clean hit, it's playoffs, come on!
1: The worst of the gust.
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1: Well, here's what you missed.
3: And I need you to be ready because what I'm going to say may be considered somewhat blasphemous around here. So if you're the superstitious type, I hope you have some wood to knock on really soon because it's been a light wildfire season. It's almost kind of wild because I remember this time last year how the Northeast was completely ablaze. It was under siege from fires. Had a bunch down the Caribou, down the coast as well. But here we are in 2026, entering June, and there is a grand total of one out-of-control fire, and it's down the Caribou. Nothing really else so far. There's a couple fires that are being held up north of us, but that's it, man. Probably helps that most of the province has burnt up the last couple of years, so I guess there's just not that much to burn at the moment. I can't wait to eat my words next month.
1: The worst of the Gus.
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8: 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Here comes a

0: Boston's Peace of Mind here on Vinyl Power. I'm Colton Hoppe. Tonight, we have dusted off the album, cover to cover dive for Boston's debut album. And we're just trying to figure out how one of the biggest sounding albums of all time came to be. We actually got to go backwards a handful of years to the late 60s, where guitarist and musical madman Tom Scholz, he went to MIT for mechanical engineering. That background will come into play massively when we talk about the legendary recording basement he had set up in just a little bit. But once he graduated from MIT with a master's in his field, he worked for Polaroid in their product development department while tearing it up on the organ around bars and nightclubs in the Boston music scene. He, alongside drummer Jim Medea, had a vision, an album with crystal clear vocals, bone-shattering guitars. This vision, it would come full circle when they found the fit in Brad Delp after multiple auditions they had had with him. This vision, it was now captured, it was garnered, and it was time to get to work with songs they could throw on a demo and just show what was happening in the Boston music scene, which we'll be getting to in just a few minutes.
1: The Goat. The Goat.
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0: 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I'm Colton Hoppe, and tonight we have got the pleasure of going through Boston's masterpiece of a debut album from 1976. Now, every band has the headache they face when it comes to breaking into the scene, as one might call it. Yeah, Boston, they didn't have it any different. Although we do need to just look back a few years to 1973, when Scholz and Medea, they had been piecing together a demo, and Brad Delp won the audition to be the frontman of this new project with his rendition of Rocky Mountain Way. After that, they were off to the races. The demo they put together, however, it would see some shelf life for months, as Scholz handed it off to a co-worker at Polaroid who had a cousin who worked for ABC Records. We fast forward to a New England representative overhearing this very demo in a co-worker's office, and he got in touch with an independent promoter out in California with, get this, he shared a handshake agreement with the guy. Whoever heard something interesting, they would let the other know and dig into it a little bit deeper. Boston. That was the sound he heard, and it didn't take long for Epic Records and Lenny Petz to come calling. Now that the demo was in the right hands, how would Boston go about recording their soon-to-be legendary album? Don't worry, we're gonna get to that right after the opus that is 4Play Longtime here on Vinyl Power.

0: It doesn't get more iconic than those two back-to-back. Boston with rock and roll band here on Vinyl Power. I'm Colton Hoppe. Tonight we are going cover to cover on Boston's legendary debut album, and it doesn't get more iconic than that. But how did that arena sound come to be, where you've heard the loose-ended stories about a basement that Tom Scholz treated as his mad scientist lab? Yeah, those rumors are 100% accurate, and I can't even begin to scratch the surface of these. It all started because Epic Records, they were after the exact same sound that landed in their lap with the Mother's Milk demo, Boston's previously known band name, and that also meant there'd be way more studio time, which didn't exactly fly with Scholz. He had adapted to working alone in said laboratory. You'd be thinking to yourself, he recorded this in a basement? Yeah, he sure did. Tom, he took a leave of absence from his job at Polaroid just to lock himself in the basement and recorded music from dusk till dawn, often waking up in the middle of the night, as he might have gotten an idea and have to get it down on tape before losing it once again. From guitars, bass, drums, and that legendary Hammond organ that is stamped all over this album. Yeah, Scholz did it all. The one thing he couldn't quite get right, however, and it's crazy for a mechanical engineering graduate from MIT, he couldn't quite get the acoustic guitar sound right. And after flying in an engineer just to show him the process, and several months later, there was an album on tape. Here's the crazy part. It only set them back a few grand in 1976. That's easily 50, 60 grand here today. But the story of how the iconic album came to be? Yeah, we'll get to that later, including that insanely catchy album cover.
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0: Welcome back to Vinyl Power. I'm Colton Hoppe. Tonight, we are going through the 76 classic from Boston, and we have flipped it. We're on the other side now. Don't worry, this album is packed with as much heat on the back as it is with the first three songs. Now, in the 70s, you had to market yourself because how your album looked with the cover, that is how you got your numbers from the record stores. Radio stations, they could only do so much at the time. Scholz wanted a guitar on the cover, which some, even myself, looking at how it all transpired, might have viewed it as cliche in the world of rock and roll at the time. But with how much larger than life the album sounded, the idea of a guitar spaceship came to be. At first, it was going to be Boston invading the planet, but that idea was flipped upside down, backwards, and kicked back out the door when it was pointed out that Boston should be saving the planet, not attacking it. That's a bold metaphor to be thrown around with some of the biggest rock bands in the world at the time all hitting their strides. The idea, it worked out, because when you take that first look at the album cover, your mind immediately goes, yeah, this sounds like it's something from out of space. We are dropping the needle here, getting you back in to Boston's classic with Smokin' on Vinyl Power.

0: We're into the nitty-gritty of one of the best debut albums of all time. Today, we know Boston is one of the gems of 70s rock and roll, but how did they fare out when they were set to release this album? All that was answered in August of 76. The actual day of the release, it's a little foggy. That tracks for the 70s, let's be real. But Epic Records, they had a hit on their hand as people were jumping over each other to try and get their hands on a modern-day masterpiece. Scholes, he actually doubted the record would be successful when it first came out, although his attitude very quickly changed when he heard More Than a Feeling while working a shift at Polaroid. Pairing that with the album having lit record stores on fire with music lovers trying to hunt the album down, very similar to how they still are today. They had a gold record in their hands just a few months later, and by November of 76, they heard the words every musician works towards. You just got yourself a platinum album. Congratulations on a million records sold. Now go do it again.
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0: Welcome back to Vinyl Power. Tonight, we are taking the deep dive through Boston's debut album, Boston. I'm Colton Hoppy. You're here with me diving through one of the greatest debut albums of all time. But just how great was it? It sold over 2 million copies just in a year. By January of 77, they got the accolade, one of the fastest selling debut albums of all time. And with music that came afterwards, there's only one record they are sitting behind. That's Guns N' Roses' Appetite for Destruction. Scholes, he still had his job at Polaroid when the album was released, but then the touring started, and nationwide is what they did. Coast to coast, corner to corner, and it would be history, honestly enough, as the first band to ever make it to Madison Square Garden as a debut record. That's pretty elite company. In the blink of an eye, Boston went from just another band from the Northeast to a band that would rival Fleetwood Mac, Peter Frampton. Yeah, that Boston sound, it was something that was going to be emulated for years to come. But we need to finish off the record, and we're going to be diving right back in with Something About You on Vinyl Power.

0: Let Me Take You Home Tonight on Vinyl Power. I'm Colton Hoppy. That's a wrap. Stick the album back in the sleeve, stuff it back on the shelf. We have gone cover to cover on one of the greatest debut albums of all time with Boston. And I will adamantly say this is an album that is going to go down as one of them that historians will uncover in 1,000 years. And yes, they will be mind-blown by it, just like you and me were the first time we heard it. But how much of an impact did Boston have on pop culture as a whole? Well, they introduced themselves to a whole new generation of fans with being included on the first Rock Band video game. Remember when that game had a stranglehold on us? With 4Play Longtime as the introduction to their work for many folks. They've been included in the works of 1,001 albums you must hear before you die and being ranked at number 43 on the Rock and Roll Hall of Fame's definitive 200 list. And to think, if we didn't have an MIT graduate take the risk on recording an album in his basement, who knows how long it would have taken for the sound of rock and roll to come this far.
1: Our passport says CIRX 94.3 FM, the GOAT in Prince George. But don't worry, we're not going anywhere. Or we're actually not allowed to leave the country. Yeah, long story.
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3: I'm Zach Barrelclef. People working in trades have a new option to find work, network, and connect within the sector. Founder Tim Mason launched a new free-to-use platform called Crewed Up, which started after he and his peers had troubles breaking into the job market through apps like LinkedIn and Indeed.
4: Having worked this industry for like 15 years now almost, I've never met a single guy that's gotten hired off of one of those platforms. So I'm just trying to build something for them. I've sat at home for months on end trying to look for a job, sending out hundreds of resumes into a void and never hearing anything back.
3: While the platform has only been up for about 2 weeks, Mason said he's been pushing it in northern BC as he's worked in the region before, adding the platform has seen a good response. The platform is currently on desktop and on mobile through search engines, though Mason said a dedicated mobile app is in the works and hopes to have it up in a month or two. Prince George will be saddling up next weekend as Rodeo Prince George returns for 3 days of events. Anywhere from 300 to 400 competitors from Western Canada and Northwestern US will be competing across 8 major rodeo events, with some riders getting points and winnings towards their totals in their association. Vice President Chris Scott says the event has gone beyond their goal of bringing rodeo back to PG in a big way.
5: Every year we see growth, we see more competitors, which means more stock, you know, more bull riders, more bronc riders, more ropers, everything else. All of the 8 major events we do in the rodeo, we just see more and more competitors coming, and quality of rodeo and the competitiveness, it's very exciting to watch.
3: The events take place at Prince George's Exhibition Park, beginning Friday night at 5 o'clock with free admission, then ticketed events Saturday and Sunday afternoon, both starting at 2 o'clock. Researchers at the University of British Columbia say evidence shows BC's switch to free birth control in 2023 was a smart policy move. A study says the mean savings for contraceptive users has been about $43 per year. Study co-author Dr. Laura Schumer says there was also a larger shift towards longer-lasting methods of birth control, like IUDs, and that is likely to have downstream effects.
6: In the long term, what we expect to see next is how good this will be actually for public health system spending, that we will spend less from this policy change, not more.
3: The researchers say they hope BC's results will inspire other provinces to follow suit. The Northern Innovation Network's 2026 Northern Angel Summit is down to its final 6 companies ahead of its finale. Over 30 companies were originally taking part, doing months of founder training, pitch preparations, and more, with the final 6 making live pitches in front of an audience, Dragon's Den style. Executive Director Mary Miting explains the goal of the summit.
7: We're not just bringing Northern innovation together. We're also training them so that they can go out and get some investment from other regions in the province.
3: The winner of the summit will receive a $100,000 investment towards their company. The finale takes place at the Prince George Conference and Civic Center on Friday, June 26, from 5 p.m. to 10 p.m. Get daily and weekly news alerts directly to your inbox by signing up at mypgnow.com.
0: Welcome back to Vinyl Power. I'm Colton Hoppy. We have dusted cover to cover of Boston's debut album from 76, but we still have time for some overtime. And I have gone through the deep dive. I wanted to find a couple of hidden gems that you might not hear very often. Maybe you haven't heard them since they first came out. And we just need to look 10 years into the future, almost to the day of all things, for this one. We're going to be taking our way over to 1986 for Boston's album, Third Stage. I think you know where I'm going with this. Amanda, it kicks off overtime here on Vinyl Power.

0: From the album of the same name, it's Don't Look Back, all 6 glorious minutes of it from Boston on Vinyl Power. I'm Colton Hoppe. That's it. I got nothing else for you. We have gone cover to cover on the 76 classic. We figured out how Tom Scholz made this album in his basement, how it set the world on fire more or less when it first came out. Fans wanting that in-your-face stadium experience in the comfort of their living rooms. It went on like gangbusters, selling 2 million albums. And of course, we can't help but forget Highlight. It's one of the best-selling debut albums of all time. Unfortunately, we in fact did lose Brad Delp to all of this, one of the golden voices of rock and roll. There's never going to be someone else with his vocal range, his stature of just owning a crowd through sheer mesmerizing instead of showmanship like we would receive in the 80s. Boston was special. And this one, yeah, this is one of my all-time favorites. Thanks for tagging along. Have an awesome night.
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3: 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A mission to seek the unseekable. Robert searches for the greatest beef dip in the Prince George area. 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
4: I'm going on an adventure!
5: Hark, fair traveler, and welcome back to Beef Quest, the journey to find the greatest beef dip in the Prince George area. Last week, we reviewed the beef at Black Clover. A worthy sandwich indeed, but how does it stack up to our new contender? Last night, I had the beef dip from BFF Bar and Grill, or the cattle dip, as it's called on their menu. I'm not going to beat around the beef, traveler. This may be the greatest beef dip in the Prince George area. This is a sandwich that understands what it is to be a beef dip. The portion of meat is generous, but not overwhelming. The bun is perfectly spongy to absorb au jus without losing structural integrity of the sandwich. The au jus, by the way, is proper beef juice, and not, as so many restaurants misunderstand, a gravy. Some people may criticize the BFF cattle dip as being inauthentic because they withhold horseradish from their house recipe and choose to instead include a spread of mayonnaise and top the beef with melted cheese. I, however, hate horseradish and love cheese and mayonnaise, so this is an unequivocal W for me. At $24 with a side, this is admittedly slightly more expensive than our target price of $20, but then again, so is everything in 2026. So does anyone dare challenge the supremacy of BFF Bar and Grill? Or has Beef Quest reached its conclusion so soon? Find out next time on Beef Quest.
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0: legally required to tell you that 94.3 The Goat is CIRX in Prince George. But no one is making us say, you look nice today.
1: Oh, thank you. 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
3: Some news that will make you smile. Here's a headline. Canadian man sentenced to 15 years in prison in the United States for role in multi-million dollar grandparent scam. Yeah, maybe you heard this story go by. Now, listen, I'm not really the kind of person who believes in revenge or punitive justice in general, really. However, there are some kinds of edge cases where, yeah, maybe this is for the best. This man allegedly, well, actually, I don't have to say allegedly, he was sentenced. This man definitely scammed millions of dollars out of seniors in Canada over the last few years. He's a bad guy. And now he's been sentenced to 15 years in prison in the United States, which is definitely worse than going to prison in Canada. So good. I hope that puts a smile on your face.
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0: we missed it.
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2: We missed it.
1: Well, here's what you missed.
3: I'm Gareth Reed. On the Facebook earlier yesterday, I asked, what is the one thing that you tried once and said, never again? Brielle says roller coasters. Are you kidding me? I love those things. Mark says shoveling deep snow off a roof. Yeah, I would agree with that one. Avalee says scotch. Yuck. What? If you're drinking something that tastes like a smoky Band-Aid, that's good. Cody, what's the thing you tried once and said never again?
4: Yeah, when I was younger, you know, you always do stupid stuff and, you know, trying to be cool. I blew up part of a school when I was younger with an electrical outlet.
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4: 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I think I had 2 weeks.
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1: I'm Zach Barrelclef. People working in trades have a new option to find work, network, and connect within the sector. Founder Tim Mason launched a new free-to-use platform called CrewedUp, which started after he and his peers had troubles breaking into the job market through apps like LinkedIn and Indeed.
2: Having worked this industry for like 15 years now almost, I've never met a single guy that's gotten hired off of one of those platforms. So I'm just trying to build something for them. I've sat at home for months on end trying to look for a job, sending out hundreds of resumes into a void and never hearing anything back.
1: While the platform has only been up for about 2 weeks, Mason said he's been pushing it in northern BC as he's worked in the region before, adding the platform has seen a good response. The platform is currently on desktop and on mobile through search engines, though Mason said a dedicated mobile app is in the works and hopes to have it up in a month or two. Prince George will be saddling up next weekend as Rodeo Prince George returns for 3 days of events. Anywhere from 300 to 400 competitors from Western Canada and Northwestern US will be competing across 8 major rodeo events, with some riders getting points and winnings towards their totals in their association. Vice President Chris Scott says the event has gone beyond their goal of bringing rodeo back to PG in a big way.
3: Every year we see growth, we see more competitors, which means more stock, you know, more bull riders, more bronc riders, more ropers, everything else. All of the 8 major events we do in the rodeo, we just see more and more competitors coming, and quality of rodeo and the competitiveness, it's very exciting to watch.
1: The events take place at Prince George's Exhibition Park, beginning Friday night at 5 o'clock with free admission, then ticketed events Saturday and Sunday afternoon, both starting at 2 o'clock. Researchers at the University of British Columbia say evidence shows BC's switch to free birth control in 2023 was a smart policy move. A study says the mean savings for contraceptive users has been about $43 per year. Study co-author Dr. Laura Schumer says there was also a larger shift towards longer-lasting methods of birth control, like IUDs, and that is likely to have downstream effects.
4: In the long term, what we expect to see next is how good this will be actually for public health system spending, that we will spend less from this policy change, not more.
1: The researchers say they hope BC's results will inspire other provinces to follow suit. The Northern Innovation Network's 2026 Northern Angel Summit is down to its final 6 companies ahead of its finale. Over 30 companies were originally taking part, doing months of founder training, pitch preparations, and more, with the final 6 making live pitches in front of an audience, Dragon's Den style. Executive Director Mary Miting explains the goal of the summit.
5: We're not just bringing Northern innovation together. We're also training them so that they can go out and get some investment from other regions in the province.
1: The winner of the summit will receive a $100,000 investment towards their company. The finale takes place at the Prince George Conference and Civic Center on Friday, June 26, from 5 p.m. to 10 p.m. Get daily and weekly news alerts directly to your inbox by signing up at mypgnow.com.
0: You can't finish strong if you don't start strong.
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1: Missed your favorite show?
2: You missed it.
1: Well, here's what you missed.
3: So when it's time for a little treat, what is the thing that you reach for? Tracy Johnson, she's from CheeseNeeds.com, says, cheese. Wow, that's a real shocker, Mrs. Johnson. And that, respectfully, does it count as a treat if that's like a daily thing? Cheese kind of seems to be a big part of your life. She says, yes, there is special treat-only cheeses. Mimolette, Chalerhocker, Baron Bigod. Now, for me personally, it's fun to imagine when I get to my midlife crisis, whenever that happens, I don't think I'm going to randomly spec into being a sports guy or being a car guy or like getting a motorcycle. It's fun to know that there is an option that I could get into cheese and I could become the kind of person who knows how to pronounce Chalerhocker.
1: The worst of the Gus.
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1: Missed your favorite show?
2: We missed it.
1: Well, here's what you missed.
3: Earlier this hour, I was talking about the enhanced games. If you didn't hear about this, it was a sporting event. It happens over the weekend. The first ever of its kind. A sporting event that not only allows but encourages its athletes to take performance-enhancing drugs. The idea to unlock the limits of human potential. How fast can we really run? What if we took the training wheels off? What if we took all those limiting factors off? What if we didn't make it a fair competition? What if we got a little bit of science involved in there too, more than there already is? Now listen, I think that's awesome. I'm going to be real. It sounds stupid, but like, I don't know, I believe in transhumanism. Do whatever you want to your body. Ascend your mortal form. You know what I love even more than that? The indomitable human spirit. And that's where I think the enhanced games went wrong, okay? Because none of the enhanced athletes did as well as the clean athletes over the weekend. The clean athletes wiped the floor with them. There was no world record set. It was a massive failure of what the organizers were trying to do. So where I think they went wrong was trying to go in on the cheater route, on the drugs kind of thing. And what they should have been focusing more on is unlocking the indomitable human spirit. And that is why I think at the next enhanced games, sure, you know, whatever, keep the performance-enhancing drugs. But you know what else? You're going to swim a hell of a lot faster. Great white shark in the pool. You gotta outrun the shark. You know, you're gonna be going so much faster. Put a grizzly bear on the running track. I bet you could lift a lot of weight if there was a gorilla in the room. I'm just saying, put it up there.
1: The worst of the Gus.
4: 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When the balloons have to blow up the vibe. When the cap simply cannot clash with her manicure. From graduations to prom parties. When it's gotta be right. Party City.
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0: Boston's Peace of Mind here on Vinyl Power. I'm Colton Hoppe. Tonight, we have dusted off the album, cover to cover dive for Boston's debut album. And we're just trying to figure out how one of the biggest sounding albums of all time came to be. We actually got to go backwards a handful of years to the late 60s, where guitarist and musical madman Tom Scholz, he went to MIT for mechanical engineering. That background will come into play massively when we talk about the legendary recording basement he had set up in just a little bit. But once he graduated from MIT with a master's in his field, he worked for Polaroid in their product development department while tearing it up on the organ around bars and nightclubs in the Boston music scene. He, alongside drummer Jim Medea, had a vision, an album with crystal clear vocals, bone-shattering guitars. This vision, it would come full circle when they found the fit in Brad Delp after multiple auditions they had had with him. This vision, it was now captured, it was garnered, and it was time to get to work with songs they could throw on a demo and just show what was happening in the Boston music scene, which we'll be getting to in just a few minutes.
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0: Welcome back to Vinyl Power. I'm Colton Hoppe, and tonight we have got the pleasure of going through Boston's masterpiece of a debut album from 1976. Now, every band has the headache they face when it comes to breaking into the scene, as one might call it. Yeah, Boston, they didn't have it any different. Although we do need to just look back a few years to 1973, when Scholz and Medea, they had been piecing together a demo, and Brad Delp won the audition to be the frontman of this new project with his rendition of Rocky Mountain Way. After that, they were off to the races. The demo they put together, however, it would see some shelf life for months, as Scholz handed it off to a co-worker at Polaroid who had a cousin who worked for ABC Records. We fast forward to a New England representative overhearing this very demo in a co-worker's office, and he got in touch with an independent promoter out in California with, get this, he shared a handshake agreement with the guy. Whoever heard something interesting, they would let the other know and dig into it a little bit deeper. Boston, that was the sound he heard, and it didn't take long for Epic Records and Lenny Petz to come calling. Now that the demo was in the right hands, how would Boston go about recording their soon-to-be legendary album? Don't worry, we're going to get to that right after the opus that is 4Play Longtime here on Vinyl Power.

0: released this album. All that was answered in August of 76. The actual day of the release, it's a little foggy. That tracks for the 70s, let's be real. But Epic Records, they had a hit on their hand as people were jumping over each other to try and get their hands on a modern-day masterpiece. Scholes, he actually doubted the record would be successful when it first came out, although his attitude very quickly changed when he heard More Than a Feeling while working a shift at Polaroid. Pairing that with the album having lit record stores on fire with music lovers trying to hunt the album down, very similar to how they still are today. They had a gold record in their hands just a few months later, and by November of 76, they heard the words every musician works towards. You just got yourself a platinum album. Congratulations on a million records sold. Now go do it again.
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0: From the album of the same name, it's Don't Look Back, all 6 glorious minutes of it from Boston on Vinyl Power. I'm Colton Hoppe. That's it. I got nothing else for you. We have gone cover to cover on the 76 classic. We figured out how Tom Scholz made this album in his basement, how it set the world on fire more or less when it first came out. Fans wanting that in-your-face stadium experience in the comfort of their living rooms. It went on like gangbusters, selling 2 million albums. And of course, we can't help but forget Highlight. It's one of the best-selling debut albums of all time. Unfortunately, we in fact did lose Brad Delp to all of this, one of the golden voices of rock and roll. There's never going to be someone else with his vocal range, his stature of just owning a crowd through sheer mesmerizing instead of showmanship like we would receive in the 80s. Boston was special. And this one, yeah, this is one of my all-time favorites. Thanks for tagging along. Have an awesome night.
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3: 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A mission to seek the unseekable. Robert searches for the greatest beef dip in the Prince George area. This is Beef Quest.
4: I'm going on an adventure!
5: Hark, fair traveler, and welcome back to Beef Quest, the journey to find the greatest beef dip in the Prince George area. Last week, we reviewed the beef at Black Clover. A worthy sandwich indeed, but how does it stack up to our new contender? Last night, I had the beef dip from BFF Bar and Grill, or the cattle dip, as it's called on their menu. I'm not going to beat around the beef, traveler. This may be the greatest beef dip in the Prince George area. This is a sandwich that understands what it is to be a beef dip. The portion of meat is generous, but not overwhelming. The bun is perfectly spongy to absorb au jus without losing structural integrity of the sandwich. The au jus, by the way, is proper beef juice, and not, as so many restaurants misunderstand, a gravy. Some people may criticize the BFF cattle dip as being inauthentic because they withhold horseradish from their house recipe and choose to instead include a spread of mayonnaise and top the beef with melted cheese. I, however, hate horseradish and love cheese and mayonnaise, so this is an unequivocal W for me. At $24 with a side, this is admittedly slightly more expensive than our target price of $20, but then again, so is everything in 2026. So does anyone dare challenge the supremacy of BFF Bar and Grill? Or has Beef Quest reached its conclusion so soon? Find out next time on Beef Quest.
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3: It's time for Just the Headline, the segment where we just read a headline. This week's headline is brought to you by The Mouse. Don't even think about suing us. Here's this week's headline. Canadian tourist was arrested in Florida after he allegedly shoulder-checked Disney World worker. His legal defense argues, "Hey, come on, ref, it's a clean hit. It's playoffs. Come on."
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2: Pull my finger.
3: Side effects may include eye rolling, heavy sighing, and immediate face palming. You've been warned. It's Rob's Dad Jokes on the GOAT.
4: All right, if I got to put up with this guy, you do too. One of my closest friends ever, it's Rob. Happy Friday, buddy.
5: You betcha. TGIF.
4: How has the week been, pal?
5: You know what? It started off actually with a loss. It was so windy the other day, both my son and I lost our hats at the park.
4: You both lost your hats?
5: Well, they got separated when one went on ahead.
4: Oh, yeah. I know you were garage sailing last weekend. Did you pick up anything good?
5: Yeah, you know what? The little old lady next door, she's selling an old stair lift. And I think I can pick it up if I get it for a good price.
4: Ooh, what are you offering her?
5: I think I'm going to offer her $20 for that stair lift. And hopefully she'll take me up on it.
4: Your daughter graduated last week. Is she staying busy?
5: Oh, yeah. She entered an art contest just the other day.
4: Oh, yeah? Did she win?
5: Nah, it ended in a draw.
4: All right. Well, I get to see you this weekend.
5: Yeah, maybe. But you know what? I think I might be getting kicked out of the secret cooking society that I'm a part of.
4: Oh, yeah? Why is that?
5: Well, they're mad that I spilled the beans.
4: Ah, that's it. All right, man. Talk to you next Friday.
5: You betcha, pal.
1: The worst of the GOAT.
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passport says CIRX 94.3 FM, the GOAT in Prince George. But don't worry, we're not going anywhere. Or we're actually not allowed to leave the country. Yeah, long story.

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1: Well, here's what you missed.
3: I'm Gareth Reed. No, a lot of people are sad in their backyards right now. Tent caterpillars are out. Not everywhere, but in a lot of areas, making things look pretty sparse out there and look pretty creepy as well. Cal, you're a trucker. You must have seen those caterpillars all over.
4: Salmon Valley just got decimated. There's barely any leaves around there.
3: Oh, boy, that is scary.
4: And Mackenzie's getting hit, too. But I actually found out some more information recently about the caterpillars, is that they don't actually kill off the trees. And if you actually stand still and don't say a damn word, you can hear the feces dropping. And what the feces does is it refertilizes the ground to bring the leaves back for the following year.
3: So there you go, Mother Nature doing her thing.
4: Yeah, they just repurposed their smorgasbord for the following year.
1: The worst of the ghosts.
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0: Huh. 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
1: Well, here's what you missed.
3: And I need you to be ready because what I'm going to say may be considered somewhat blasphemous around here. So if you're the superstitious type, I hope you have some wood to knock on really soon because it's been a light wildfire season. It's almost kind of wild because I remember this time last year how the Northeast was completely ablaze. It was under siege from fires. Had a bunch down the Caribou, down the coast as well. But here we are in 2026, entering June, and there is a grand total of one out-of-control fire, and it's down the Caribou. Nothing really else so far. There's a couple fires that are being held up north of us, but that's it, man. Probably helps that most of the province has burnt up the last couple of years, so I guess there's just not that much to burn at the moment. I can't wait to eat my words next month.
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1: Missed your favorite show?
2: We missed it.
1: Well, here's what you missed.
3: You remember last year there was a big announcement from Pearl Jam that Matt Cameron, their longtime drummer, was stepping away from the kit, stepping away from Pearl Jam, because he needed a break. They were playing 3-hour shows every night. I don't know how he did at his age. But the question has been, who is going to be the new drummer for Pearl Jam? And apparently we do have a new drummer. We just don't know who it is yet. Because Pearl Jam is like, oh, we're going to keep it a little bit of a mystery, a surprise, until we play our first show in September. So sit tight. All right, fair enough. I can tell you who it isn't. It's not Dave Crewson, the drummer who played on 10, their very first drummer. Even though he's made it clear he would love to come back to Pearl Jam, he's ready to do that, but spot's already filled, I guess. And I also tell you, it's not me, because Eddie Vedder gave me a call. He asked me if I could play for them. I said, nah, man, I'm good. But you should call Dave Grohl and ask him when he's going to let Ilan Rubin go, because Foo Fighters go through drummers like a fast food restaurant goes through high school seniors.
1: The worst of the Gus.
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3: 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I've only been 30 for a few months, but my body is really showing the signs of aging, and I really now understand what people mean when they say, you know, you slept the wrong way, and now you're feeling like WWE wrestlers talking about their injuries.
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0: 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But no one is making us say, you look nice today.
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3: I'm Gareth Reed. 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Got Matt Matthews on the line of the band Dead Horse Hill, who won the Battle of the Bands and opened up for Doug and the Slugs in Chilliwack over the weekend. You guys are up on Made and Played in Canada, aren't you?
4: That's correct, yeah. We got a song up there, and we're happy to be up there. I think we're in pretty good company. I was listening to some of the other stuff up there, and yeah, there's some good bands out there.
3: It's a great showcase for up-and-coming Canadian bands like you are, but you're not up-and-coming anymore. You did it. You played CN Centre, man.
4: Yeah. Oh, yeah, going to work on Monday was pretty hard.
1: The worst of the Gus.
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1: Missed your favorite show?
2: We missed it.
1: Well, here's what you missed.
3: So here's what's at stake when it comes to the NBA final. You got the San Antonio Spurs and the New York Knicks. Let's look at San Antonio first. A championship for them would mean the ascent, the return to the top of the mountain is complete for one of basketball's most successful franchises the last 30 years. Spurs had a full rebuild after Tim Duncan retired. The dynasty came to an end under Greg Popovich. And they've done it through the draft. A lot of homegrown talent. Victor Wembanyama, the French Tower of Power, dominating the whole way with a great supporting cast. A championship for them means a new power in the NBA, wearing that familiar black and white. For New York, on the other hand, the Knicks, a championship for them means that New York will be reduced to ash. The city that never sleeps will be reduced to rubble if the Knicks win their first championship since the 70s. Let's just say there's a lot on the line in this NBA final.
1: The worst of the Gus.
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94.3 The Goat, that is Simple Plan. Welcome to my life. Welcome to spring in the north. Get an absolutely gorgeous weekend and then get a little wet today. Maybe a chance of thunderstorms as well. 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

0: Teams from across Western Canada and Northwestern U.S. will take part in 8 main competitions. That includes bull riding, barrel racing, tie-down roping, and more. Vice President Chris Scott says they usually host between 300 to 400 competitors.
1: So those riders do actually get points, and their winnings go towards their totals with their associations they're with. So it's been really good in bringing a lot of competitors in, and our stock is top quality, and all the competitors know it. So they love coming to Prince George for the Rodeo Prince George weekend.
0: Rodeo Prince George goes at Exhibition Park Friday, Saturday, and Sunday. 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I'm Hartley Miller.
2: 6:33 Red Zone Garbage for a Monday. We are at 17 degrees already, but a little moist out there. We're looking at another chance of showers or thunderstorms tonight, low to 20, or this afternoon, high to 22. Tonight, the low is going to get down to about 11, but a definite chance of showers overnight. And then Tuesday, maybe another chance of showers, high to 19. Looking at sunshine by Thursday, Friday. See anything interesting on the roads? I want to know about it at 563-9944.
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Goat is on Instagram. 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Follow 94.3 The Goat to see what's going on behind the microphone. Oh, wait. That's what they look like?

0: 94.3 The Goat. That is the Northern Pikes, who I managed to catch in Rock the Lake in Kelowna a couple years ago. I think it was 2018. An amazingly tight band for being back together in the from the 80s. That is the Northern Pikes. She Ain't Pretty. I'm Gareth Reed. Pretty moist out there. It's going to get another good chance of showers all day long. Highs to about 22. Here's everything else you need to know in 60 seconds.
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0: The Prince George RCMP are looking to reunite several power tools with their owners. If you believe any of your tools are with the RCMP, they're asking you to bring a photo ID as well as proof of ownership, which could include proof of purchase showing the serial number or an itemized spreadsheet with corresponding serial numbers. An itemized spreadsheet of your tools to claim them? Well, I guess congratulations to the one accountant turned carpenter who's about to get all his tools back. NBC Highway Patrol officers said that the month of May showed an increase in excessive speeding. Last year, officers wrote 9,600 total speeding tickets and 403 excessive speeding tickets during the 2025 May campaign month. In Northern BC, 76 excessive speeding tickets were handed out, the third highest in the province. With that few people up here and that many speeding tickets, I think we're looking at operating on just about a one-to-one human-to-lead-foot ratio.
3: The Goat.
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0: 6:43, we are at 17 degrees, going to go up to about 22, but it's going to be kind of moist. Good chance of continuing showers, maybe a thunderstorm, hot at 22. We'll get the sun back by Wednesday, Thursday at least. 6:43, Red Zone Garbage with Chad Kroger on The Goat.

0: Gareth Reed. He never made it as a wise man.
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0: But he's one hell of a shepherd. 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

0: 94.3 The Goat. That is Green Day with Basket Case. The band is jumping onto the big screen this summer. They got a new coming-of-age indie punk rock comedy called Nimrods, scheduled to come out on August 14th. I'm Gareth Reed, 649, 17 degrees, red zone garbage. We are going to the phones. The Goat, hi, who's this?
1: Cool Cat.
0: Hey, Cool Cat, what is going on, my friend?
1: Dude, I just feel like I'm dreaming a bit because I've seen the weirdest freaking thing that I think I've ever seen ever. And I thought I was honestly still asleep. Driving down Ospica, I see this guy, and it's pissing down rain right now. See this guy on a freaking unicycle, drinking a coffee, driving towards traffic.
0: Gotta get to work, dude, somehow.
1: Buddy, like, kudos to him, but holy crap, dude, this is freaking crazy.
0: You imagine hitting a pothole in one of those suckers?
1: Oh, buddy, his

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4: 652, 17 degrees, 22 for a high, so not going to get that much warmer, and it could get a little wetter. Off and on showers for now. Chance of that continuing today and a risk of a thunderstorm. And then tonight, it's probably going to rain overnight down to about 11. Another warm one, 19 tomorrow. Hopefully back to the sun by Wednesday, Thursday. Got Jane Addiction standing by. This is Guns N' Roses. Sweet Child of Mine on the Goat.

94.3 The Goat. That is Days of the New. Touch, Peel, and Stand. Is that an orange thing? I'm not sure. Your morning show brought to you by SignTech Industries. Be bold. This is Eddie Money on The Goat.

94.3 The Goat, Eddie Money, two tickets to Paradise. Hey, I got a question for you. What was Paradise in your lunch when you were younger? When you were a kid, what was the best snack to find in your lunchbox? Ooh, I want to find out. You can post it on Facebook or you can give me a call, 563-9944. Let's have some Wide Mouth Mason on The Goat.

0: Jason, who will be here September 22nd along with Default. I am so psyched for that show. That is Midnight Rain. 7:20, I'm Gareth Reed. Happy Monday to you. Threw it up on Facebook last night. When you were a kid, what was the best snack to find in your lunchbox? Me and my wife raised four boys, all teenagers at the one time. So their snack was whatever was cheap, whatever was on sale. That's what they got. Amanda says, so delicious fruit snacks. I remember those. Fruit roll-ups. Serena says, I loved fruit roll-ups. You know, roll them into a ball. Throw them at people. If you lick them, they stick to the windows pretty good. Mike says, ding-dongs. Would have loved a ding-dong in my lunch. Jen, what do you figure? What was your best snack to find in your lunchbox?
1: Wagon wheels.
0: I love those things.
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0: Well, I see. It's the marshmallow. It's the breaking them open. The whole act of a wagon wheel. It's not just chocolate or marshmallow or cookie. 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
0: 7:24, red zone garbage, 18 degrees going up to 22. Good chance of showers with us all day long. My favorite Pearl Jam song, after the Anyway Gang, on The Goat.

0: 94.3 The Goat. That is Finger 11 from their Grayest of Blue Skies album. Came out, I think it was summer of 2000. That is First Time. I'm Gareth Reed. First Time this morning. I was asking you about snacks. When you were a kid, what was the best snack to find in your lunchbox? And we got some normal ones. And then I look on Facebook and I'm like, what? People eat weird stuff. Douglas says macaroni and pickle bars. None of those things go together. The bar, the pickle, or the macaroni. I don't get it. Richard says smoked oysters or salmon. I snack for some people, I guess. Paul, what do you figure? What was the best snack to find in your lunchbox?
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0: 7:44. This cool rain right now should feel nice on your sunburn from yesterday. Wow, it was gorgeous. What did we hit? 27, 28, something? Not today. Chance of showers, maybe up to 22. Red Zone Garbage, 16 degrees right now with John Mellencamp, ROCK in the USA on the GR.

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0: 94.3 The Goat, going back 30 years for that one to Scenery and Fish. Great album, came out 96. I, Mother Earth, One More Astronaut. I'm Gareth Reed. We ran it all last week. The big Father's Day contest, because, of course, Father's Day is coming up this Sunday. So we wanted you to have a chance to pick up that $250 meat pack from Howe Family Farm. And all the gift certificates as well. $100 from Napa Auto Parts. $100 from Magic Wash. $100 from Timberline Foot Fitters as well. The grand prize, if your daddy don't know. Last week, we asked you to lay it on the line. Tell us what your dad doesn't know about you. You can be entered into the prize. So if you're one of the qualifiers for last week, keep listening up. Could be calling you this morning. You're going to find out just after the 8 o'clock news.
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0: 7:56, red zone garbage and wet today compared to the beautiful skies yesterday.

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1: Good morning. A new free-to-use job platform is helping tradespeople find work. CrewedUp launched about a couple of weeks ago, connecting tradespeople to others in the industry, including employers, to find some work. The platform is open across the country. Though founder Tim Mason says he's been reaching for those in northern BC, as he's worked in the region before, adding the platform has seen a really good response.
2: We got 46 employers signed up so far and 375 users currently. We've had like so many people reach out and say like, wow, this is great because Indeed is not built for this, which is awesome.
1: Now the platform is currently on desktop and on mobile through search engines. The Northern Innovation Network's 2026 Northern Angel Summit is down to the final six companies out of the finale. Over 30 companies were originally taking part, doing months of founder training, pitch preparations, and more, with the final six making live pitches in front of a live audience, sort of Dragon's Den style. Executive Director Mary Mighty explains the goal of the summit.
3: We're not just bringing Northern Innovation together. We're also training them so that they can go out and get some investment from other regions in the province.
1: Now, the winner of the summit will get a $100,000 investment towards their company. The finale at the PG Conference and Civic Center is Friday, June 26th. Well, is there a deal? U.S. President Donald Trump says so. Yeah, he says there's a deal with Iran. It's complete. He posted the update on peace negotiations on social media yesterday. But, of course, it's not quite signed yet. That could come up on Friday. Or will it? We'll have to wait and find out. Much of BC has been experiencing a heat wave. The BC SPCA is reminding those not to leave their pets in the vehicle, even for just a few minutes. Spokesperson Eileen Drever says even leaving a pet in a vehicle with air conditioning on is a risk because the system can fail.
4: You have to leave them at home. It just takes a few minutes and something dreadful can happen.
1: Well, with the rain today, the heat is sort of off in Prince George, but it may come back a little bit later in the month. Jason LeBlanc has been appointed a provincial court judge for Prince George. That's effective July the 13th. According to the province, LeBlanc brings 26 years of legal experience to the position. He has served on several committees. Well, Prince George is set to saddle up. Rodeo PG is set for 3 days starting Friday. Anywhere from 300 to 400 competitors from Western Canada and Northwestern U.S., will compete across 8 major rodeo events. The VP is Chris Scott, says the event has gone beyond their goal of bringing rodeo back to PG in a big way.
5: Every year we see growth. We see more competitors, which means more stock, you know, more bull riders, more bronc riders, more ropers, everything else. All of the 8 major events we do in the rodeo, we just see more and more competitors coming, and quality of rodeo and the competitiveness. It's very exciting to watch.
1: Now, it all goes at PG Exhibition Park, the PG Rodeo, Friday night, and then again Saturday and Sunday. Carolina Hurricanes, the best of the NHL. They won their second Stanley Cup and first in 20 years, skunking the Vegas Golden Knights at 3-0, winning that series 4-2. First baseman Jared Young of Prince George had an RBI single. He went 1-for-5, helping the New York Mets to an 8-1 victory Sunday over the Atlanta Braves. Young on the weekend, though, was just 1-for-10. He's now batting .263 this season. Well, Canada had a 1-1 tie, and everybody in the Group B of Soccer's World Cup has a tie with 1 goal for and 1 goal against. But I know how happy you are with that Scotland 1-0 win.
6: Absolutely. It was a very exciting 1-0. We're moving on. Happy guy.
1: Yeah, you certainly are. And that will bring us to
6: the sports quote. What do we got for a Monday?
1: Today it is from former sports talk host Dan Russell.
6: Mm-hmm.
1: 53 years ago, the New York Knicks defeated a team featuring Wilt.
6: Oh.
1: This time, they just beat a team that wilted. Yeah, that's the San Antonio Spurs joke job.
6: Yeah. There you go.
1: Really, 8:05. Enjoy your day
6: and the week ahead.
1: I'm Hartley Miller.
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6: We are looking at a good chance of continuing showers. Maybe a risk of a thunderstorm this afternoon. The high to 22. Makes sense. It was really muggy out there yesterday, too. Good chance of showers tonight. Low to 11. Chance again on Tuesday, but the sunshine should be back Wednesday, Thursday. If you're on the road and you see something of note, let me know. 563-9944.
10: In Prince George, people have no quit. 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

94.3 The Goat, 3 days grace, four letter word pain. I'm Gareth Reed. Your daddy don't know. The big contest wrapped up last week, so it means I'm going to pick my winner at random. I'm going to pick a name, and I'm going to call them, so hopefully if it's you, you'll be answering the phone. We'll find out who the winner of the grand prize is after the Foo Fighters and Queen and David Bowie feel just a little bit of the pressure on the Goat.

0: 94.3 The Goat. That is the Foo Fighters, Your Favorite Toy. What? It was one of my favorite contests, Your Daddy Don't Know, where we were going to give away some PG rodeo tickets and $250 meat pack from How Family Farm, $100 in Napa Auto Parts, Magic Wash, and Timberline Foot Fitters. What a huge prize! I'm going to call the winner in just a sec here.
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0: All right, let's see if we can find our winner here. A little dialing music as I call out. Hopefully they're there.
9: Hello.
0: Hi, is Tina there, please?
9: Yes.
0: Hey, Tina, how you doing this morning?
9: I'm good. How are you?
0: I am wonderful. It's Gareth from The Goat calling.
9: Hey, how was your weekend?
0: It was awesome. Come on, the sunshine out there. Did you get out and take advantage?
9: Oh, always. I put my island in the lake.
0: Very nice. I got a question for you. Do you remember entering our Your Daddy Don't Know contest last week?
9: Oh, yes, I do.
0: What was this? So I think you were on with Robert. What was the story you told?
9: Well, it was, I was fairly young. I was 15, and I got dared to take my dad's big 4x4 truck out that had huge 45 big tires on it. And we found the biggest mud puddles, and we were playing. Yeah, we had so much fun, but we ended up getting stuck. I broke down, and I had to call my dad because I didn't want him getting mad and waking up. It was almost starting to get daylight, and he came and saved the day. But, yeah, I kind of, you know, that was my first time getting in trouble, and my bad.
0: How much heck did you get in? Were you grounded for, like, a month or what?
9: No, he just said, you know, he taught me how to go 4x4 and in bigger puddles. He said, you got to keep up on one side. He goes, you don't just go through the middle. I didn't want to get it anybody else to tow because I didn't want my dad's truck to get wrecked.
0: Hey, Tina, I appreciate you calling up. And the reason I'm calling you today is you're the grand prize winner.
9: Woohoo! Awesome! I love it! 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
1: 94.3 The Goat, that is the Headstones. Three Angels. 8:30 on Gareth Reed. What a gorgeous weekend we had. We had sunshine. We had hot temperatures. And now we have rain. And maybe even a thunderstorm. But that seems to coincide with each other. Hopefully that sunshine coming back by the weekend. Your morning show brought to you by Scientech Industries. Be bold with Mammoth on the Goat.

0: 94.3 The GOAT, that is Big Sugar, who are currently out on their 30th anniversary tour for Hemivision. That has Turned the Lights On. I'm Gareth Reed, as I'm sure you've heard about a trillion times over the weekend. Elon Musk became the world's first trillionaire on Friday after SpaceX's first day of trading sent the company's stock up to about 30% higher. The tech entrepreneur's net worth skyrocketed. See what I did there? To $1.1 trillion, according to Forbes. How much is a trillion? A trillion is 1,000 times greater than a billion, and 1 million times more than 1 million. So, just to put that in regular person terms, if your household brings in $84,000 a year, that was the medium income for 2024, it would take you 12 million years to make $1 trillion. Ugh.
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0: 8:41, red zone garbage, 15 degrees, going up to about 22 today, but it's going to be pretty moist out there. Maybe even a chance of a thunderstorm this afternoon. It's pretty much expected after that heat wave over the weekend. Tom Petty coming up after No Doubts. 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

0: 94.3 The GOAT, Tom Petty, with one of his signature hits, pretty much the universal anthem for resilience, I Won't Back Down. But did you know, behind the scenes of writing that song, it was born out of literal fire. He wrote that song in response to a pretty terrifying event. Back in 1987, an arsonist set fire to Tom Petty's home while he, his family, and their housekeeper were inside. They escaped with their lives, of course, but the house was completely destroyed. Thank goodness the basement studio survived. There you go. He comes out shaken but unbroken. They rebuilt the house on the same site and, of course, came up with the lyrics for I Won't Back Down. Survival mentality. I love it. Got the news coming up in excess on the way.
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0: 852 Red Zone Garbage, 17 degrees, 20.

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Be bold.

94.3 The Goat. That is better than Ezra with Good. I'm Gareth Reed. Good morning. The morning show brought to you by SciTech Industries. Be bold. This is the Sheepdogs. Nobody but you on the Goat.

0: That is the Sheepdogs. I'm still geeking out over the fact that they came in. I got to meet all of them here at the Goat Studios. And they played a couple of tunes for us before they opened up for Bryan Adams last year. It was awesome. That's nobody but you. Me and you, Gareth Reed, 8:14. Here's everything else you need. 9:14. Yeah, I've been here a while. Here's everything else you need to know in 60 seconds.
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0: The Prince George RCMP are looking to reunite several power tools with their owners. So if you believe any of your tools are with the RCMP, they're asking you to bring your photo ID as well as proof of ownership, which could include proof of purchase showing the serial number or an itemized spreadsheet with corresponding serial numbers. An itemized spreadsheet of your tools to claim them? Well, I guess congratulations to the one accountant turned carpenter who's about to get his stuff back. And BC Highway Patrol numbers for the month of May showed an increase in excessive speeding. Last year, officers wrote over 9,600 total speeding tickets and 403 excessive speeding tickets during the 2025 May campaign month. Here in northern BC, 76 excessive speeding tickets with impound were handed out, third highest in the province. With that few people up here and that many speeding tickets, northern BC, I think we're looking at operating on just about a 1-to-1 human to lead foot ratio.
3: The Goat.
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0: 9:18. I'm so looking forward to that show. It'll be great. Here's another great Canadian band, Tammanese.

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That is Jet. 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I'm Gareth Reed. Your morning show brought to you by SideDeck Industries. Be bold. If you missed it this morning, we're going to find out who the winner is of our Your Daddy Don't Know contest after The Offspring and Colin James on The GOAT.

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0: 94.3 The Goat, The Offspring, from their Supercharged album that came out 2024. They brought that tour to a town earlier this year. It was awesome. Okay, but this is the last time. This is our winner for your Daddy Don't Know contest. It's Tina. Tina picked up a $250 meat pack from Howe Family Farm. And a bunch of $100 gift certificates as well from Napa Auto Parts, from Magic Wash, from Timberline Foot Fitters. She had a great story, too.
1: Well, it was. I was fairly young. I was 15, and I got dared to take my dad's big 4x4 truck out that had huge 45 big tires on it. And we found the biggest mud puddles, and we were playing. Yeah, we had so much fun, but we ended up getting stuck. I broke down and I had to call my dad because I didn't want him getting mad and waking up. It was almost starting to get daylight and he came and saved the day. But yeah, I kind of, you know, that was my first time getting in trouble. And my bad.
0: How much heck did you get in? Were you grounded for like a month or what?
1: No, he just said, you know, he taught me how to go 4x4 and in bigger puddles. He said, you got to keep up on one side. He goes, you don't just go through the middle. I didn't want to get it. Anybody else to tow because I didn't want my dad's truck to get wrecked.
0: Hey, Tina, I appreciate you calling up. And the reason I'm calling you today is you're the grand prize winner.
1: Woohoo! Awesome! I love it. 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
0: 9:35, is it just me or do you sing along with that window-to-the-wall commercial as well? To the wall! I love it. To the new one from the Rolling Stones, after Tom Cochran and Red Ryder. This is Big League on the Goat.

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The Stones in the Stars. Your morning show brought to you by Scitech Industries. 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

0: 94.3 The Goat. That is Our Lady Peace, One Man Army. This one man is going to get out of here, but not before I do this. I got to do some shout outs. Number one, what a shout out to Trevor and the whole crew at Chieftain Auto Parts. They got two great locations to serve you, downtown and on the Heart. My shout out today is to Mother Nature for giving us such an awesome weather weekend. Got my backyard pool up. It's only going to take till next summer to fill it up. 27 yesterday was gorgeous. Looks like it'll be a while before we see 27 again. You will see me tomorrow at 6 a.m. Robert Hill is up next.
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Prince George, a place where the people have strong values. They'll strike up a conversation with anybody, and they show kindness to strangers. Hey, you rock. 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
1: Well, I know dog owners like to take their dogs everywhere, but the BCSPCA is warning owners, maybe leave them at home as temperatures get warm. It was a warm weekend. 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Today, not so warm. Should be getting to a high 22. Not so bad, but right now it's a little bit cloudy, a little bit wet out there. And if you see something happening on the roads, let me know about it. 563-9944. Kicking off this hour with some cake on the go.

flagpole setter, it's Harvey Danger. You're listening to 94.3 The Goat. Good morning and happy Monday. Welcome back from the weekend. I hope it was a great weekend. I had a fantastic weekend. I'll tell you more about it in just a little bit. But today, it's a new week. It's a new opportunity. And I got something really important to tell you. And we're going to be talking about that later in the show. We're going to be doing that just after 11, I promise. It's going to be worth listening in on. It is not a concert announcement. I'll tell you right up here at the top. It's something a little bit more personal than that. But we will get to that later in the show. Right now, we're here to play the tunes. Over the weekend, I was at Scout Camp. Highlights of that coming up after Danko Jones. On the go!

0: Got to Lose. That's some fresh rock out of the Black Keys. And you're listening to 94.3 The Goat. Good morning. Happy Monday. It's another week. It's another opportunity. How was the weekend? Mine was fantastic. It was beautiful, sunny all weekend long. It was really a fantastic weekend out there. For me personally, I was just a little bit out of town. I was over at West Lake for Camp Hughes. It was the Scouts' year-end all-sections camp. We were out there having a whole lot of fun, and it wasn't just the Scouts, it was the all-sections. So both the Beavers, the very young children, the Cubs, the Scouts, the Venturers, the Rover was there, all the leaders out there. It was a big old party. Lots of people out at Camp Hughes this weekend, and it was a heck of a lot of fun. It made me very grateful, you know, that I am a Scout-age Scouter, because it's been a while since I've interacted with the younger littles, and the wolf cubs and the beavers over there. The beavers are cute, but they don't really have a whole lot going on over there. They're a little too young. But the cubs, oh my gosh, they are menaces. So I want to give a huge thank you to any parent and volunteer that ever helps out with the cub. I don't know how you do it. The Scouts, they manage their own stuff. They cook their own meals. They do their own dishes. You know, they make their bed and they lie in it. The cubs, holy crap. You are wrangling monsters over there, I'll say it, which is a good time to remind you that the end of school is coming up in like a week, and so to all the parents, just thank you for doing everything that you do, and anybody who takes care of kids, I respect you more after this weekend, because holy crap.
1: 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While we recognize National Indigenous Peoples Day, we would like to thank our Indigenous neighbors for their continued patience as we listen and learn from them. 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

C-Spot Run. That was Weightless. And you're listening to 94.3 The Goat. Good morning. Happy Monday. Welcome back from the weekend. Weather today looking a little bit wet, looking a little bit spotty out there. Still expecting a high of around 22 degrees, but I'm actually amazed. You know, we keep joking like, ah, man, can the wet weather just save it for the week? And they actually are. It was a beautiful, sunshiny weekend, and now we got a little bit of rain on a Monday. That's the perfect place for it to go, and it's supposed to be getting nice and warm over the week as well. If you see something happening on the roads, give me a text, 563-9944.

0: I am the highway. It's Audio Slave, and you're listening to 94.3 The Goat. Good Monday morning to you. Welcome back from the weekend. Over the weekend, I was over at Scouts Camp. Yeah, that's right. It was our year-end all-sections camp, so we had all of the Scouts, all of the Cubs, all the Beavers, all out there having a big old camp. It was a very successful weekend, not shortly due to the fact that the weather was just absolutely beautiful. Did you get out this weekend? Were you out enjoying the sun? I saw lots of people out on the boats all around West Lake, so it's clearly some people were out there. I'm sure most people in Prince George went and found some kind of body in water to post up to this weekend. But because it was so nice and so hot, a lot of our Scouts really, really wanted to go swimming. Now, unfortunately, there are rules, there are regulations. We do not have a lifeguard, and so we had to get a little bit creative. A scout is wise in the use of all resources. Yes, we are not allowed to go swimming without a lifeguard, but you know what we can do is go canoeing. And if the canoe happens to flip over and you end up in the water, well, there you go. Bob's your uncle.
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0: The Lazies. Too Tough to Die. You're listening to 94.3 The Goat. Quarter to 11, around 18 degrees. A little bit cloudy, a little bit wet. But in here, inside, in the radio, it's nice and warm. So let's get cozy. Just a heads up, later this week, this Thursday, it's a Half Price Deals Day. Ooh, yeah. These come around about four times a year. But if you haven't done one before, we've got our awesome website, myhalfpricedealsnow.com. It is filled to the brim with awesome local goodies that are selling their wares for half off. 50% across the entire store. It just makes sense. $20 gift cards for $10. So what I would recommend is getting over there right now, scoping out the deals. Not all of the ones that are going to be there on the day are currently published, but a lot of them are. So check back later in the week if you want to see if new stuff has popped up since then. 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We've got some good stuff, lots of familiar faces. 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
0: By the way, I got something important I need to tell you. We're going to be doing that just after 11, so coming up in a couple songs. First, we got our Hot Topics, then I'll tell you about it, all right? It's not a concert announcement, but it is an important thing that I got to tell you about. We'll talk about it later. Right now, it's the Tea Party. It's Temptation on the Go.
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1: 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Oh, wait. That's what they look like?

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4: I'm Gareth Reed with today's rock history for June 15th. After the release of its debut single, Love Buzz, on the Sub Pop label in November 1988, the band practiced for 2 weeks in preparation for recording a full-length album, even though Sub Pop had only requested an EP. They began recording with a five-hour session on Christmas Eve 1988. Three of the album's songs were recorded during a previous session at Reciprocal Studios in January 1988, featuring Melvins drummer Dale Crover. Despite attempts to re-record them with new drummer Chad Channing, the band ultimately decided to remix the versions recorded with Crover for the final version of the album. The album was then edited and sequenced. Still, Sub Pop had Bruce Pavlett order that the album be completely resequenced. The record was further delayed for several months until Sub Pop was able to secure sufficient funds to issue it. Their debut did not sell well, but received positive reviews from critics when it was first released. It did find a second release in 1992 after Nirvana reached the stratosphere with their follow-up Nevermind in 1991. It was back in 1989 that Nirvana released their debut album, Bleach, on this date in rock history, June 15th.

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0: Kim Mitchell, go for a soda on 94.3 The Goat. It is noon 21. It is Monday. Happy Monday. Another week, another opportunity, another day of the World Cup rolls on. Now, sports are strange. You know, people love to make fun of sports. People love sports. Sports are a lot to talk about. One of the things that I like about sports is the stats. Partially because I'm a nerd, but partially because I'm always amazed by the lengths that sports fans will go to split up stats in order to find, I don't know, any kind of meaningful data in it. Now, baseball's definitely the worst for this. They will split up, you know, like, best player who ever pitched on a Tuesday and was born on a Wednesday. Like, it just is absolutely absurd. But I saw one stat go by about the World Cup this morning that I actually think is absolutely delightful and will be informing my predictions for the rest of the tournament. Yesterday, Ivory Coast, Cote d'Ivory, became the first team during this World Cup to win a game while having less bird species than their opposition. They won 1-0 over Ecuador. Ecuador, home to 1,703 unique species of birds. Cote d'Ivory, only 630, and yet they still won. The fact that in all of the games of World Cup that have been played so far, that is the first time. First of all, who was looking for this? Why were they looking for this? How did they fact check this? What inspired this? But you know what? I did a little bit more researching just for your edification. Colombia. That's the country in the world that has the most avian biodiversity. They have 1,717 distinct species of birds. Which means I will absolutely be cheering for Colombia. That's a statistical anomaly. They had less birds. They won one time. Every other time, more birds, more success.
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0: Infinite Source, it's Deftones on 94.3 The Goat. Good afternoon, happy Monday. My name's Alice. It is June 15th, and let's talk a little bit more about sports. There was a lot of sports happening over the weekend. It was a big time for sports enjoyers, but we'll talk about the one that I think Canadians are most likely to care about, the Stanley Cup Final. Did it go to a Canadian team? No. Did it at least go to some Canadian players? Yes. 9 of them, if you want to be specific. But that's hockey, baby. Now, Carolina Hurricanes taking their second ever Stanley Cup, defeating the evil Vegas Golden Knights. Could I name a single player on the Hurricanes? No. Do I really care? Honestly, not really. It'll come back around when the next season happens. But you know what I do care about? Is that the Golden Knights lost. I don't care who wins as long as the Knights lose.
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Bleaker. 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It's 94.3, the GOAT, 12:53. It's 19 degrees out there. Not too bad. A little bit cloudy. My name's Alice, and I want to remind you that a vessel is not defined exclusively as motorized. What does that mean? There was a news story from up north, Northwest Territories, up in Pechokan. There was a police report that they arrested a allegedly intoxicated individual who had stolen a kayak and was using a snow shovel to paddle around one of the local lakes. They got there. They helped the guy out. He had actually managed to flip out of his kayak and was swimming. Dangerous. No life jacket. Glad that they were able to get there and save that guy. But it was such a beautiful weekend. There were so many people out there on the lake. I know that this coming weekend is going to be beautiful as well. You are not allowed to be alcoholic, even if you're in a canoe.

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1: 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It is 1 o'clock on the dot. We're going to kick off this hour with some Beck on the Goat.
0: Well, that's the end of another hour of great rock.
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The Mountain from Finger 11, and you're listening to 94.3 The GOAT. Good afternoon. Happy Monday. It's another week. It's another opportunity. I want to remind you that coming up this weekend is Father's Day. Sometimes that's just the full reminder because, honestly, Father's Day, it's one of the least celebrated holidays in North America. It's like below Arbor Day, and we don't even do that one in Canada. So remember to call your dad, tell him you love him. And if you're a dad, I love you. But also a reminder that fishing is like free this weekend. You don't actually need a license to fish over Father's Day weekend in BC. There's some asterisks on that, but in general, go out and do some fishing with your daddy. Here's Who, Pinball Wizard, on the go.

0: Econoline Crush, a band named after a van. You don't know what it's like. It's Corner After One. It's 94.3 The Goat. I was talking about Father's Day just a moment ago, and last week we were playing Your Daddy Don't Know. We had some stuff to give away for our Father's Day contest, and earlier this morning, Mr. Gareth Reed, he made some phone calls to give away our grand prize. Here's how it went.
1: Hello?
2: Hi, is Tina there, please?
1: Yes.
2: Hey, Tina, how you doing this morning?
1: I'm good. How are you?
2: I am wonderful. It's Gareth from The Goat calling.
1: Hey, how was your weekend?
2: It was awesome. Come on, the sunshine out there. Did you get out and take advantage?
1: Oh, always. I put my island in the lake.
2: Very nice. I got a question for you. Do you remember entering our Your Daddy Don't Know contest last week?
1: Oh, yes, I do.
2: What was this? So I think you were on with Robert. What was the story you told?
1: Well, it was, I was fairly young, I was 15, and I got dared to take my dad's big 4x4 truck out that had huge 45 big tires on it, and we found the biggest mud puddles, and we were playing. Yeah, we had so much fun, but we ended up getting stuck. I broke down and I had to call my dad because I didn't want him getting mad and waking up. It was almost starting to get daylight and he came and saved the day. But yeah, I kind of, you know, that was my first time getting in trouble. And my bad.
2: How much heck did you get in? Were you grounded for like a month or what?
1: No, he just said, you know, he taught me how to go 4x4 and in bigger puddles. He said, you got to keep up on one side. He goes, you don't just go through the middle. I didn't want to get it anybody else to tow because I didn't want my dad's truck to get wrecked.
2: Hey, Tina, I appreciate you calling up. And the reason I'm calling you today is you're the grand prize winner.
1: Woohoo! Awesome. I love it. Rock radio rules.
0: Tina won herself a grand prize pack. We got some tickets to the PG Rodeo. 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We've got some stuff from Napa Auto Parts, Timberline Foot Fitters. So someone, probably a father in Tina's life, is going to be having a great Father's Day this weekend. So thanks to everybody who played, and thanks to all our awesome sponsors.
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0: Youngblood on 94.3 The Goat. Good afternoon and happy Monday. My name's Alice, and over the weekend, it was Scout Camp. It was our year-end all-sections camp. We were off at Camp Hughes. It was a good weekend. Now, what I mean by all-sections is I mean it wasn't just the Scouts. It was also the younger age groups and the older age groups. So our Beavers were out there. Our Cubs were out there. Some of the Vents were out there. We had our Rovers. We had our Leaders. It was a big old camp. Lots of people out there. Now, one of the challenges with doing a big all-sections camp like that is finding activities that are cool for everyone. You know, there's a big difference between young kids and old kids. But you know what the great equalizer is? Tag. So our Saturday wide game, we were playing very specifically Amoeba Tag. Remember that one from however long ago you were in PE? You know, it's tag. You have to hold hands. You make big blob around. Now, listen, that's not the point. The point is that I was out there playing tag. It was a hot day on Saturday. The sun was beating. We were all trying to stay hydrated, but I'm pretty fit. You know, I've been going to the gym. I've been very proud of my progress. I've made a lot of leaps and bounds in my physical ability since I started going about a year ago. It's been nice. But for some reason, as much as work as I've been doing on my cardio, I'm way better than I used to be. How come I still cannot outrun a 10-year-old playing tag? Like, they are just unstoppable. It doesn't matter how long you run away from them. If they lock in on you, it's a heat-seeking missile, and they will chase you. How do they never get tired?
1: 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Hey, Corey and Lindsay. With Marathon being in business for over 50 years, you've probably seen some real head-scratchers.
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0: Tinder on 94.3 The Goat, quarter to two, which means I'm going to take that advice. Well, later. I got to do a little workout first. So I'm getting out of here. Have an absolutely wonderful rest of your Monday. I will be back again tomorrow as my last week on air continues on. But don't worry about me. Worry about Ryan Mitchell. He's coming up next to take over the mic. Whatever you're doing with your day, do it well. Do it to the best of your ability. Have fun doing it. I'll be back again tomorrow morning. Peace.
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0: need for more care facilities all across northern BC, and it's a good thing that construction is beginning out in Vanderhoof on a new integrated primary and community care center right next to St. John Hospital. If you want to read up on all the details, it's over on our website, mypgnow.com, courtesy of Brendan Paulu. It's good news for anybody who happens to be out at the lake or something and, you know, gets hurt. Just go to Vanderhoof. Boom, you're done. At least in 2028. Anyways, outside, it's been a pretty all right day. Not too much rain, but it has been coming down off and on around town. We're staying at 18 degrees, a little bit on the muggy side of things. But let's turn up the heat around here with some Foreigner, courtesy of our Chaco's Killer Classic.
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Foreigner and Jukebox Hero on 94.3 The Go. It's PG's Real Rock Radio with your boy Ryan. And that's your Chaco's Killer Classic for Monday at 2 o'clock. And remember, happy hour is going on right now all the way until 5 p.m. Get in on all the great deals, including the specials on margaritas down at the corner of 15th and Central at Chaco's. It's Smashing Pumpkins!

0: end any day now. It's 218, 94.3 The GOAT. I'm Ryan. And that was a good weekend, I gotta say. I hope you had a great one as well, because perfect weather, a lot to do. Couldn't ask for a better way to set up this week. I'm feeling good. I hope you are too. Though I will say, I'm a little bummed out. I'm a little sad. Because we heard the news that our dear friend Alice on the Midday Show is leaving the station. It's a bit of a bummer around here, but you know, I'm happy for her. I'm very happy for the fact that she gets to be Alice on air, finally. This has been a long time coming, so I'm happy for that. I'm happy for her in that regard, but selfishly, I'm a little sad that she's leaving. Her last day is this Friday, so give her a whole lot of love this week. Do it for me. Do it for all the memories that she has helped give this city, this station. She's done a lot here. So we cannot thank her enough for all that she has done. So make this week a good one, especially for our friend Alice in the Midday Show.
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94.3 The Goat with the Pretty Reckless and When I Wake Up on your afternoon drive. And listen, this Thursday, we're keeping the money in-house because hundreds of local businesses are hopping on half-price deals. It starts at 10 a.m. on Thursday, goes all the way until 10 a.m. on Friday. And listen, you know your kid probably wants a fun grad party? 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It's the Rolling

0: Rolling Stones, you can't always get what you want. But if you try sometimes, you might get what you need, which is more of your boy, Ryan Mitchell, hanging out with you on your afternoon. Now this Sunday, there's going to be a whole lot of stuff going on around town. I mean, first day of summer, National Indigenous Peoples Day, and Father's Day all on the same day. We're going to be all over the place. But let's focus on the dads here right now. It's 250-563-9944. I want to know why your dad rocks. Because listen, dads out there, doesn't matter if they're your biological father, your stepfather, or some guy that just took you in like a vagabond. They have a tendency of rocking pretty hard. And that will leave an impression on us as kids. Even today, we still rocking hard with the dads out there. So I want to know. Let me know. Over on our text line, 250-563-9944. Want to see why the herd's dads rock.
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0: That's Broken Love with Crush on 94.3 The Go, PG's Real Rock Radio. I'm Ryan Mitchell, hanging out with you. And we're talking about why your dad rocks. 250-563-9944, because dads everywhere, they always seem to impart their passions on us. For Bear, it's got to be cars, right?
1: Oh, yeah. My dad is always in the car show. A show and shine every single year.
0: Oh, nice.
1: It's got a 56 Chevy pickup.
0: That is a dope Chev.
1: Yeah, yeah. And he gave me my car.
0: Oh, really?
1: Yeah, he gave me my 29 Chevy.
0: Sweet.
1: Yeah, that I got to put all together.
0: You know, that's why you work on it, you know,
1: that's
0: the project
1: right.
0: Car.
2: I never get to stay up late.
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Whoever you are, as long as you rock, we're glad you're here. 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
1: Well, sadly, there's one person dead following a single vehicle incident on the Barkerville Highway that happened back on Friday. The Quinnell RCMP still looking into this incident. If you want to read up on all the details, Brendan Palu has it on our website, mypgnow.com. Outside, been on the cloudy side of things, and it's definitely felt a little bit on the muggy side. I mean, I'm sweating up a storm around here. So get that fan going, and hopefully we see a little bit more rain to cool it down. Right now, we're holding at 18 with Kings of Leon starting us off. And you, somebody, on the go.
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0: This is the GOAT.

Wonder how many dads got their kids into KISS. Probably a whole lot. That's Domino on 94.3 The Goat, Ryan Mitchell on the afternoon. And Vancouver got its first taste of World Cup action over the weekend. The 2-0 win for Australia over Turkey. That was a lot of fun to watch. But that's not the real story here. No. You want to hear how much beer cost at BC Place? Well, I'll tell you in a few. But first, it's 3 Days Grace. I've tried.

311 on 94.3 The Goat. That's 3 days grace and kill me fast. It's Ryan, and the World Cup is on, and it's been a lot of fun to watch. All the games have been real exciting. Even a 0-0 draw between Spain and Cape Verde was enough to keep me on the edge of my seat. Well, listen, I'm excited because Vancouver is finally starting to see some World Cup action on its shores right now. And Canada's going to be playing Qatar and Switzerland in Vancouver at BC Place. But here's the thing. Here's the story that was coming out after the 2-0 win for Australia over Turkey was the price of beer at BC Place. You want to know how much the price of a 473-milliliter domestic was? You know, a simple can? $16.25. If you wanted an import, that was going to run you another dollar. Oh my goodness, man. That is a little ridiculous for one can of beer. But you know, this also speaks to something else. Because dudes are always wondering why taking the family out to the game is so expensive. Maybe cut down the 12 beers to 3. Save yourself $200, buddy.

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0: 327 with the Trues from Antigonish, Nova Scotia, and Tired of Waiting. I'm Ryan on your afternoon, and listen, we have been talking a little bit about the World Cup. Vancouver finally getting some games, but the price of beer there, a little on the pricey side, $16.25 for a domestic. That's just a can, man. That's what I was saying. Like, you can probably save yourself a little bit of money if you didn't drink 12 beers. You know, that's like $200 right there. But, Frenchman, you got a counterpoint for me. What's up?
1: Why would I want to save $200? I'm thirsty.

0: Alanis Morissette, you ought to know, off of Jagged Little Pill on 94.3 The Goat. I'm Ryan, and we were just talking a little bit about the price of beer at the World Cup in Vancouver, because $16.25 for a domestic is a little bit on the high side, if you ask me. But Frenchman, I got you on the line once again. Is a water not good enough for you?
1: Sometimes you don't really want to drink the water out of those pipes, you know? So you want something brewed. I don't like water as much, so I got to have my beer. Like, we're at the concert, goddammit. $16.95. Wow, that's a record. Oh, my God. Like, come on now. But, you know, on the consolation side, on Timu, they have kind of a coat. Mm-hmm. That you wear on yourself and you fill it up with beer.
0: Ah, there you go.
1: So yeah, problem solved. Yeah, you absolutely.
0: Need to, well, what you really need to do is somehow get one of your, like, one of those backpacks that has the hydration packs in it. Fill that full of whatever you brew you're looking for. Just sip on that all day.
1: Oh, yeah, then you could have your Coca-Cola on the side, mix in your backpack, and look good. Yeah, no problem.
0: There you go. Fill it up with whatever you need, a rum and Coke.
1: Plan A, plan B, and I'm pretty sure somebody got a plan C. Let's go.
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0: 3:45 on the goat. It's Twisted Sister. I wanna rock. I'm Ryan, and I'm wondering, why does your dad rock? Because dads rock all over the world. 250-563-9944. Listen, I gotta give some credit to my old man as well, because he really helped shape my music habits. So I'll give credit to mom as well. She did a good job too. But dad definitely had left a pretty lasting impact, because I would not have had the appreciation I have for a lot of classic rock without his influence. Stuff like Billy Idol, Queen, The Cars, Steppenwolf. A lot of those bands, they were exposed to Ryan Jr. courtesy of my dear old dad and his CD collection. Going on road trips all the time, listening to some of his favorite stuff. But it wasn't just the classic rock, because there were some modern artists that my dad was the one that got me into. Like the Killers, you heard him a little bit earlier, as well as the Foo Fighters. Hey man, gotta give him some props. Even at 40, my dad was on the pulse. And even at 60, he's still good, man. So, I've made music my whole life, and that's because my dad knew how to rock.
1: The GOAT. The Prince George Native Friendship Center has been an integral part of Prince George since 1969. We extend a hand of friendship to all those who walk through our doors and are honored to do this work on the unceded ancestral lands of the Claytonite Dene. We'd like to acknowledge National Indigenous Peoples Day on June 21st as a day to recognize and celebrate the richness, diversity, cultures, and contributions of Indigenous people across Canada. We urge you to join in the many events that'll be happening in Prince George.
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0: Anyone with any information is asked to contact the detachment. Two BC Conservative MLAs are demanding action from the province after a series of arsons that have ravaged Prince George's downtown core. In a letter to NDP Public Safety Minister Nina Krieger, representatives have asked her to review the current bail system, as well as schedule a meeting with local business leaders to discuss a clear plan of action, among other points. Prince George McKenzie MLA Kyle Giddens says a different approach to crime is long overdue.
1: We've had a government that has been too soft on crime. They've been indifferent to consequences, and the catch and release policies that have happened they're not helping anyone. Businesses have called out the fact that recently those who were linked to these arsons were let out right away. This is completely unacceptable.
0: In addition, Prince George North Cariboo MLA Sheldon Clare says several failed policies from the governing NDP have gotten us to this point.
2: With its foolish safe supply and fentanyl distributing activities, which are building a drug addiction crisis, which are contributing to economic deprivation and building poverty. And it's pretty clear that there's no plan to get out of it.
0: PG's Downtown Business Association is also asking local and provincial officials to declare a local state of emergency to deal with the matter. And British Columbia is looking into reviving two major hydroelectric projects, including the Site E Dam on the Peace River. More on the story, here is provincial reporter Emily Javeski.
3: Site E near the BC-Alberta border was one of four Peace River Dam sites initially proposed in the 1950s, but it was shelved in the early 80s, and it's now on a list of prohibited projects under BC's Clean Energy Act. BC Energy Minister Adrian Dix says the government will seek changes to the act to allow exploration work to go ahead. BC's considering another project on the Hamathco River near Butte Inlet on the Central Coast. Emily Javeski, Vista News, Victoria.
0: Be the first to know. 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
8: Yeah, I'm begging that sun to start poking through those clouds. It's just been overcast so far this afternoon. Chance of more showers tonight and tomorrow, much of the same. A good chance you'll see a good amount of rain coming down on your Tuesday morning commute. But right now, we're sitting at 21 degrees with Mammoth.
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big wreck and blown wide open on 94.3 The Goat. I'm Ryan, and you want to see a good show? Go see Big Wreck. Ian Thornley is a wizard on that guitar, man. He puts on a clinic anytime he gets on stage. Now, today we got to draw a winner for Your Daddy Don't Know, our Father's Day contest. Gotta give a big, big shout out to our sponsors that include Napa Auto Parts, Timberline Foot Fitters, How Family Farm Meats. Couldn't have done it without y'all. So you'll hear the winner call in a few minutes, but first, how about some Fall Out Boy? Keep my 2000 self up. Dance, dance. Keep up on 94.3 The Goat, 4:15 on your Monday afternoon.

0: That's Fall Out Boy and Dance Dance on 94.3 The Go. Ryan Mitchell on the afternoon. And this is this morning. Gareth got to give our winner of Your Daddy Don't Know a call. And gotta give a shout out. Massive shout out to the businesses that help make this happen. Timberline Foot Fitters, Napa Auto Parts, Magic Wash, Howe Family Farm, Grass Fed Beef. All right, let's hear it from this morning.
1: Hello.
2: Hi, is Tina there, please?
1: Yes.
2: Hey, Tina, how you doing this morning?
1: I'm good. How are you?
2: I am wonderful. It's Gareth from The Goat calling.
1: Hey, how was your weekend?
2: It was awesome. Come on, the sunshine out there. Did you get out and take advantage?
1: Oh, always. I put my island in the lake.
2: Very nice. I got a question for you. Do you remember entering our Your Daddy Don't Know contest last week?
1: Oh, yes, I do.
2: What was this? So I think you were on with Robert. What was the story you told?
1: Well, it was, I was fairly young. I was 15, and I got dared to take my dad's big 4x4 truck out that had huge 45 big tires on it. And we found the biggest mud puddles, and we were playing. Yeah, we had so much fun, but we ended up getting stuck. I broke down, and I had to call my dad because I didn't want him getting mad and waking up. It was almost starting to get daylight, and he came and saved the day. But, yeah, I kind of, you know, that was my first time getting in trouble, and my bad.
2: How much heck did you get in? Were you grounded for like a month or what?
1: No, he just said, you know, he taught me how to go 4x4 and in bigger puddles. He said, you got to keep up on one side. He goes, you don't just go through the middle. I didn't want to get it anybody else to tow because I didn't want my dad's truck to get wrecked.
2: Hey, Tina, I appreciate you calling up. And the reason I'm calling you today is you're the grand prize winner.
1: Woohoo! Awesome. I love it. 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

You gotta lose some fresh rock on 94.3 The Goat, courtesy of the Black Keys. It's 4:31. I'm Ryan Mitchell, and oh man, you know what's driving me nuts about the World Cup? It's these hydration breaks. Listen, I get it. Players out there, they're running in the hot sun all day. But I know your game, FIFA. I know that's just to squeeze a couple extra commercials in there. It's not about hydration. It's about selling me the hydration. Come on now. Just get back to play. Get back to the pitch and keep on rocking me with Steve Miller.

0: Headstones and Cemetery on 94.3 The Goat. It's Ryan. And Gareth was wondering, what was the best snack to find in your lunchbox when you were going to school back in the day? Because I gotta be real. Nothing beats mom's homemade cookies. When you got those, you were in heaven. It's the best thing ever. Maybe your mom had a different way of making them, but I remember my mom would make them on like the weekend and such. Oh, they were fantastic. It would be a miracle if they survived the weekend because I'd eat about half of them as soon as they were made. But when I did find them in my lunchbox, nah, it was a good day. I could be having the worst day ever, but I knew I had that to look forward to. Which also means I really need to get that recipe from her so that I can start making them for myself.
1: Goat.
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0: 446 on 94.3 The Goat. That's Billy Talent and The River Below. I'm Ryan, and you're probably below where you should be when it comes to gas. So, let's talk about it with the Ryan Petrol Report. Jumping over on Gas Buddy, trying to find you the top three places in the state to save at the pump. And I know there's a bit of changes around here. So we got a new number one. It's Canco on 15th Ave. Sitting at $157, so that's a little bit on the pricier side from last week when I was here, but listen, at least it ain't too much. Costco is your number two spot at $161, and your number three spot is a tie between the Husky on Pacific as well as the Canco on Boundary, both sitting at $163. Those are your top three places in the city if you want to save at the pump. Canco on 15th, Costco, Husky on Pacific, Canco on Boundary. But if you have any other tips or tricks, see any other places with some cheap gas, you drop a line to me. Let me know. 250-563-9944.
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